0: 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Of course you will if you don't listen to Alegría Latina.
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That's brand new music by the 181 boys. 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

Holland and the Lake Shore is 92.7 The Van. Congratulating Kevin Crandall from Hamilton once again, our off-the-grid winner. I spoke to him off the air just a few minutes ago, and he was pretty excited. A couple nights at the Red Roof and a $50 gas card. We'll start up the next off-the-grid contest right away tomorrow morning right here on The Van.

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Dan here. 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